here all night waiting on you, freezing in this wind with no show. I'm out here all alone. Then I got you disappearing like this some game or something. When you get your shit together.

not working hard. 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Or better yet, go to Times Square, take a picture of me with a Kodak. 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And tonight, let's enjoy life. 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

0: Drink some margaritas watching the blue lights. 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Are you with me? Are you with me?
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That's when I knew that your heart was scarring. 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

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Cause you were on my mind, I hope that you don't mind it. 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
1: 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That's when I knew that your heart was scarring. 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
1: Boy, out the road, fi we name them a call. Out them off in this basement, jacks after all. When we check it out, them brain it small. Seven time rise, seven time will fall. Don't play that bus, I'm a shop, they dance hall. Crowd, they put the receiving, name them a ball. Who them a ball for basement, name them a call. Through the place with music, for one and for all. The people, them a baby, super DJ for more. Because

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People in the back, get 'em up. One.

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Ćao ljudi, mi smo Divoli i Marko, a vi slušate Nightshift Radio Show na TV i radiju. Why out a road fi we name them a call? Out them off in this space, man jacks after all. When we check it out, them brain it small. Seven time rise, seven time will fall. Top late, I bust up a shop, the dance hall. Crowd the party receiving, end them a ball. Who them a ball for bass, my name them a call. Through the place with music, for one and for all. The people them a biggie, super DJ for more.

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Dopamine. 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Dopamine. Dopamine. Tell me that's a dopamine.

Impresum, TDI Radio, DOO Podgorica, osnivači Miloš Krđić 49%, Global Media Technology DOO Beograd 51%, adresa Crnogorskih Serdara 26 Podgorica, poreski identifikacioni broj 02893401.